Oye, saludos para todas las mentirosas out there. 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No mientan, Señoras, señores, we're live in the mix on your Thursday, ya mero fin de semana. DJ Iconics on the turntables. My name is Hector Mian, happy to join you on the mic. What are we feeling, man? You got a song request? You want to celebrate a birthday or you want a shout out? We got you. Hector M Radio Instagram, ahí repórtate y te mandamos tu saludo.

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3: I've watched the same old Democrats run my county for years. And what do I have to show for it? Nothing gets better. Nothing changes. I want something simple. Transparency. I want to know where our money goes, who gets hired, and who benefits. They promise jobs, but too often those jobs go to friends, family, and political donors. Then election time comes, they hand me a $5 chicken plate and tell me they've taken care of me. It makes me angry, and it breaks my heart, because I work, I sacrifice, I pay the bills. I deserve better than scraps and empty promises. Where do our tax dollars go? What do they do with our money they take from us? They raise taxes virtually every year, and if you don't pay their taxes, they can take my house. This is not Washington, D.C. This is our county, our home, our future. We have the power to change it. The time for transparency and accountability is now. Demand answers. Demand the truth. No more excuses. 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

0: 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Así que sigue escuchando para tu oportunidad de ganar boletos de un día, un parque a Disneyland Park or Disney California Adventure Park. 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

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They tell me Chubb's the only one that get your hand-me-downs. And Party at the party playing with his nose now. And Baka got a weird case, why is he around? Certified lover boys, certified pedophiles. Wop, wop, wop, wop, wop. Now, boom up. 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
2: 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'Cause we are. 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
9: 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The time for transparency and accountability is now. Demand answers. 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
1: Yeah.

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0: 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Y duró ahí hasta después de la medianoche. 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The answer.
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0: Catch up on what's trending.
2: Y en el otro voy.
3: Ay, Charlie, ya nos ha dicho, familia, feliz bebé viernes. Yes, you made it to the weekend. Qué rico. 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Cada mañana, for a little afternoon boost, o las dos cosas. Well, check out that your local store may be gone soon.
4: No.
3: El Starbucks says it will close about 250 stores by the end of this month due to lower sales, guys.
2: ¿Será que la gente ya se cansó de pagar $9 por un café, güey?
3: No es que nos hayamos cansado, güey, sino que ya el dinero no rinde como antes. I remember, we used to get a Starbucks every day on the show. Every single day.
4: I miss those days. ¿Qué? ¿Un Starbucks today? ¿Qué? Antes que cierre, güey. Like, just so you know, for old time's sake.
3: I buy you guys an amazing coffee machine for the studio. Hace expresos, lattes, no sé qué. Para ahorrar dinero y nunca la han usado.
4: All right, I'm going to take it home.
5: Yeah, take it home.
3: Take it home. Te compré una caminadora para el estudio, prima
4: Vane. I'm also going to take it home. Ahí sí lo hago.
3: ¿Para qué?
4: Para que esté ahí en la casa también, no vas arrumado.
3: Para que pongas todas sus bolsas encima de ahí de ¿cómo se llama?
4: La pared.
3: What is that called?
4: The walking pad.
5: The treadmill?
3: Yeah, the little treadmill. Yeah, ¿para qué?
4: How do you say, boy, I don't know how to say brakes in Spanish. I'm not going to know how to say treadmill.
3: Caminadora.
4: Caminadora. Caminadora.
3: But anyways, la cosa es de que la economía está afectando muchas tiendas, man.
4: Yeah,
3: bueno, nos vamos a los deportes. 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
3: 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Last time we played against Colombia, nos nalearon.
4: Qué rico.
3: Va a ser en, not in a good way, pero bueno. Va a ser en Baltimore, Maryland. What's up, DMV? Get ready for tomorrow. El martes 29 de septiembre, this coming Tuesday, México versus Perú. Chimpú, Callao. Going down in New Jersey. 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That's going to be a battle.
4: Mexico.
3: And as we go, going down in La Finiquera.
4: And Phoenix. I'm putting up.
3: Exactly. Glendale, Arizona, but you know what I mean.
4: Yeah,
3: Phoenix,
4: yeah, yeah. Por ahí,
3: and
4: por ahí.
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4: What?
3: This is a huge responsibility. It's basically like the Messi of the selección.
4: Team.
3: Messi's el número 10.
4: Yeah.
3: The one that's in the middle, distributing, all that, bro. So, está reemplazando a Alexis Vega. Y otros grandes 10 de México han sido Cuauhtémoc Quasimoro Blanco.
4: Ok.
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4: Oh,
3: es puro lomo. 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So, Gilberto Mora, we are ready for you. Hey, he's turning 18 next month, by the way. 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
4: wow.
3: Gil. 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
0: And for those of you like, Shaboy, what does pero no me agüito mean? 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
0: 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A veces le trato de ayudar, carnal.
3: Don't lie, Shaboy.
0: No, sí, a veces trato de ayudar, but I don't do it the way she does it. Y olvídate, güey.
1: Right, at that point, it's easier for her to do it because then it's doble trabajo because then she has to clean up after your mess.
0: The only thing that I'm really good at is taking out the trash.
1: Like, and that,
0: whether it's at my house or somebody else's house, like if somebody's hosting a party down there, I'm like, hey, I got the trash, don't trip.
1: Oh, I was going to say, come to my house and take out the trash. What if I need to do that?
0: Oye, pero bueno, you got to put a no me agüito ahí.
1: Yes, okay. El mecánico de mi papá ghosted me, pero no me agüito.
3: No, another man goes to Prima Vanessa.
1: Honestly, Nicho, you're right. That's true. Like, it shouldn't be new to me, but...
0: ¿El que te iba a arreglar los frenos o como tú les dices, las brecas de tu carro?
1: Yeah, he was gonna fix my brecas. No. And how I ended up getting in trouble when my dad's mecánico was the one that ghosted me, like, baffles me because my dad was like, no, ¿por qué? Because he ghosted me, I had to go to another spot.
0: Like, and you then, found another mecánico.
1: Yeah, uh-huh. I was like, okay, I'm a big girl, chica trintona. I think I could change my brakes, right?
0: Claro que sí.
1: So then I pull up to a spot and I get my brakes done and my dad's like, oh, ¿cuánto pagaste? I'm like, oh, I paid $280. He's like, oh, okay, for all four brakes. He's like, I'm like, no, for just the front two. ¿Cómo, mensa? ¿Cómo que pagaste $280 por las dos brecas o las dos frenos? I was like, oh, dad, no, I got the discs too, don't worry. He was like, no más. Ay, con los $280 podrías ver los cuatro frenos, the discs. Yeah. He's like, you could have got an oil change. I was like,
0: and a car wash. Yeah. Hey, ¿con qué razón su compa ghosted him? Dice, no, ese güey nomás paga $280. I'm not going to go. He was going to change your brakes like at the house?
1: Yeah, he was gonna do it right porque es mecánico. Like that's his what he does for
0: work.
1: Let me
0: tell you something. Yo, shout out to all the mecánicos that go to people's houses, con todo respeto. But I remember Eddie's dad, my brother Jorge. Yeah. I had a similar situation. I just needed an oil change.
1: Right.
0: De mi Honda Civic back in the day.
1: Fácil.
0: Hey, no te preocupes, mijo. 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
1: In the hood.
0: It's not in the driveway anymore. 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
1: I'm telling you, my dad was like, oh no, pues te hubieras esperado. 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
0: Pero no sé, ahorita.
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0: Hey, believe it or not, Prima Vane went to it. 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
1: Only two.
0: Did she meet a new boo? 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

0: got more Disneyland tickets for you coming up en la próxima hora aquí en el Shaboy Show. 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
1: Ni se ha bañado, la mera neta. 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Prima Vane, what the heck? You're sweating alcohol right now. What the heck?

0: Somos the Shaboy Show. La Prima Vane went to an epic album release party late last night. Los Gemelos dropped a new album, a straight fire. We'll talk some more about it in the next hour.
1: Yes.
0: Pero Prima Vane, ahorita la Prima Vane anda arrasando con los vatos. That's all I gotta say. Traes pegue, Prima Vane. Yeah. Siempre has traído pegue, pero lately, I don't know what it is.
1: It's the new moon.
0: Is that what it is? Yeah. It's the full moon?
1: Yeah, well, my Taurus is now into... Remember, it exited Pluto and it went into Uranus?
2: ¿Con qué razón? ¿Con qué razón? Es que your full moon atrae mucho compa.
1: I know that's right.
0: Anyway, so Prima Vane, tell us, how did it go at the album release party last night? A lot of curries usually show up to these, you know, free drinks. I want to know, ¿qué dieron de comer? That's why I go to these things. So break it down.
1: Let's start with the food. The food dieron ceviche, un cevichazo allí, which honestly I did not get porque pues ya sabes el ceviche, like hala onion and all that.
0: You're going to have stank bread.
1: Yeah, and then, but Eddie, you would have loved this. They also had a coffee bar.
3: No way.
1: Yes. So I went and I was doing perfect for me because, you know, let's not say. But
2: did
1: I
2: they
1: needed
2: have alcohol?
1: That. Yeah, they also had an alcohol bar. But
2: porque todavía hueles.
0: Micho.
1: Yeah, I started with that. And then I was like, okay, wait, I need a little coffee. We got things to do the next day.
0: Yo me acuerdo cuando fuimos al album release party de Chino Paca. Super bueno onda con Chino y su carnal Arturo.
1: Hey.
0: Dude, why were we just there waiting for the taquero to start? Like, vimos de que el taquero was setting up. We got all excited. We were first in line. Yeah. ¿Ya mero? No, todavía no. Casi le decíamos, hey, si quiere le ayudamos a preparar para que abra más pronto.
1: ¿Verdad? No, y sí, también igual, right here, there's all of the bars were full, but the cevichazo, nothing. Nobody was there. So I was like, damn, I can't be the gorda to be right there posted up. But, like, no, I didn't get that. But shout out to the compas that were right there. Aguas frescas, un montón de comida. It was a vibe. But, you would think that I would have been able to find a cutie because there was hella guys there. There was, like, sausage fest. The ratio must have been, like, 80-20. 80% guys, 20% women.
0: Yeah.
1: And, like,
2: perfect
1: even,
2: for you.
1: You would think, but no, because they were all like Edgar Cuz, like Siquema Cuz, like...
0: And chavalitos, then, como 25 por ahí. ¿Tú no quieres
1: chavalitos? I mean, like, not that I would have been down. Like, there was maybe one or two cuties. But, dude, like, princesos, like, okay, I know the term princesos is like a thing right now. But, like, to the next level with these compas, because all of them were, like, bedazzled out. Like, their shirts, their sweaters, their hats. They
0: their
1: were
0: jeans?
1: All jeans rhinestoned out. Like, us girls, we were wearing all black. Like, I don't even think we were that popping like the guys, which I don't know. I'm not into that.
0: Right. You don't want a bedazzled man? Que brille tu hombre, Prima Vane?
1: I mean, the hat, like the hat, yeah, maybe, but to a certain extent. Like, not like head to toe, pa. Like, you, like, calmado. Yeah.
0: Oye, Prima Vane, and overall, did Gemelos perform that night? I know we're going to talk more about their music later, but what was the highlight for you?
1: Oh, my gosh. The highlight had to have been just seeing them. I mean, I'm a fan of them. They're streamers. If you follow them, Los Gemelos de Sinaloa, Jesús Moisés, and Roberto. I mean, it was just bomb seeing them. JOP, Clave Especial, Ray J, Fernando Vargas Jr.
3: What the heck?
1: Yeah.
2: The guy from the Kim Kardashian sex tape?
1: Yeah. Ray J was there? I think it was Ray J. And then,
3: he's a streamer.
1: He's a streamer. Iván Dávalos was there. Sargento, Camilo, they were there. They were all there. Yeah, so it was a vibe. I had a good time, and tune in more and celebrate Cheeseman.
0: Have you posted anything yet on your social media?
1: Oh, my story is packed, and I'm about to repost it on Shaboy Show, too. So tap in. It's Vanessa Cita.
0: Go check it out, family. Coming up next, we got Feel Good Friday. No te lo pierdas aquí en Shaboy Show. 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
8: 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Demand answers. 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
2: Man, I gotta feel good, bro, because my 7-year-old daughter, Alani, juega fútbol. You know, she's just starting one night.
3: Yeah.
2: Pero tiene una nueva celebración cada vez que anota un gol.
3: Oh, what is that?
2: And it made me cry, bro.
3: Well, no, she always makes you cry.
2: That's true. She's so beautiful. And Ariela, too. But Alani said, Dad, my new celebration is she points up to the sky.
3: Oh.
2: Apunta al cielo.
3: To Jesus?
2: Yes, Brione. And I said, why do you do that, bebé? And she's like, because I want to thank God for the goal. And I want to always remember abuelito y abuelita. Oh. O sea, mi papá y mi mamá. Bella and Tito. Oh my God!
3: That's so cute, Juan, for sure, dude. They have the best seat in the house. They're looking down.
2: Yo, se lo dedican a mis papás.
3: Oh,
2: hey, Kalani! Cindy, cuéntanos, why are you feeling good today?
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2: Gracias.
4: 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Yeah. Shout out to my mans, Marco Sixtos.
2: Let's go!
3: Let's go, girl. Get your man.
5: Nicho,
2: por favor.
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3: güey. It's Friday, though.
2: Hey, congrats. I'm glad you guys are back on the schedule, man. Never stop dating, even when you get married.
3: Hey.
2: Cynthia, cuéntanos, why are you feeling good?
6: I'm feeling good because estoy viva.
2: Eso.
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3: ¡Ánimo!
2: Cynthia, me encanta tu actitud.
3: Yes,
2: attitude of gratitude there. Familia, always focus on your blessings and not your burdens, all right?
3: Yes.
2: There's always something you can be grateful for. ¡Ánimo!
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2: En menos de 10 minutos, we got celebrity cheesemate coming your way.
3: 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It's Friday, and that means new music.
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0: Happy birthday para el compa Miguel de parte de tu esposa. 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
1: Yeah, shout out to the homegirl Jasmine. She just hooked me up with a little Starbucks gift card. What? She said a little pick me up, girl. She got it on us.
0: Hey, cue me?
1: Yeah, we got to make $25 work for all of us also.
0: We'll split one drink.
1: Yeah.
0: Jasmine, that's
1: Thank
0: so nice
1: Jasmine.
0: Of you. Wow.
1: Love you.
0: What a blessing.

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1: Fuego, Fuego.
0: 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And now, the Shaboy Show, on air, playing the hottest hits.
1: Yeah.

0: hasta ahora. 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
1: Yes. Okay, tickets on ticket.
2: With the key word of the day. Stay tuned to hear it, all right? Get it, your boy show.
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1: Okay, it's Friday and that means new music. Shout out to Los Gemelos de Sinaloa. They dropped the Gemeliza. Jesús Moisés y Roberto Cárdenas, a.k.a. 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And yo, this album, okay, so the Gemeliza's out now. Tap in, fire. 13 tracks.
0: Okay.
1: Features from El Fantasma, Omi on the drums.
0: ¿Qué?
1: Calle 24. And of course, Fuerza Regina. Let's go. And let me tell you something, viejo. Paro, this is 100 out of 10. Like, and I'm not just being biased because I love them. It really is a fire-ass album. But so, Los Gemelos, they just signed to Street Mob. And they also will be going on tour starting next month.
0: Orale,
1: so that's great. Congrats. Drop this album. Going to be hitting a couple of cities. And yo, here are some of my favorites. Starting with Chamba Chamba. Do we like or do we love?

0: They're going off.
1: Yeah, it is so good. And that is not featuring anyone. That is Trey Gemelos right there. Uh-huh. Yeah, so good. And yeah, okay, so here's one featuring Fuerza Regida. It's titled Soy Un Joven. And it's a little banda moment. Do we like or do we love?
2: A ver.

0: perro, güey.
1: Right?
0: Perro.
1: And that's just the tip right there. There's so many there's so many other tracks. The one with El Fantasma, it's called El Muchachón. He has another one with Fuerza Rey, he got called Baby Mama.
0: The one with Obi on the drums, is it like a reggaeton vibe?
1: No, it's a little like party vibe, and that one's called Palm Springs. Dang, I know the whole album already. Yeah. That one's called Palm Springs. It's a vibe. Shout out to all our people in Palm Springs.
0: Let's go. Coachella, venga. Well, Prima, thank you so much. Super excited to check it out. They will be hanging out in studio next week.
1: Yes. Para que se pongan
0: trucha. Y si quieren ver, everything went down at their album release party last night. Prima Vane was there.
1: Yes, I was there.
0: So check out her Instagram.
1: I'm still there. At It's Vanessa Cita. And I'm be reposting some on Shaboy Show. At It's Shaboy Show.
0: Uh-huh. Coming up next, we got Shaboy Show Mini Mix con DJ Majestic. No te lo pierdas.

0: Imagínate ganarte un paquete familiar para ir a Disneyland. Tenemos tus boletos dentro de esta hora with the keyword of the day, and I just got some great news. Vamos a seguir regalando paquetes familiares para Disneylandia.
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0: dale saludos, slide into our DM on Instagram, Astroboy Show. We got a birthday shout right here para Luis Ávila de parte de su esposa Joana, que quiere darte una sorpresa que te va a encantar este fin de semana.
1: Yeah, that's right.
2: Ya sé lo que es. Lo va a dejar ver el partido de fútbol con sus amigos y pisteando.
3: Hey, that actually would be a really good gift.
2: México juega contra Colombia mañana. 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
3: But wouldn't it be better if he gave her her? 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His first birthday. Mommy loves you. 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

0: 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Congratulations on becoming a U.S. citizen today.
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1: Yes.
0: Échenle ganas a darle con todo y muchas bendiciones.
1: Come on.
0: All right, coming up next, we got Too Lit to Handle It. Cuéntanos about the time you had a major borracho fail. Slide into the DM on Instagram @ Shaboy Show.

0: Buenos días. We got Tulip to Handle it coming up in menos de tres minutos. Let us know about a major borracho or borracha fail. Cuando la regaste bien gacho, mándanos un mensaje via DM on Instagram at Your Boy Show. Pon tu número de teléfono and we'll call you, ¿vale? Also, dentro de esta hora, ahí viene la palabra clave de hoy for your chance to win. Tickets para ir con tu familia a Disneylandia.
1: Come on.
0: Y vamos a continuar el lunes también. 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
1: Turn down for what?
3: Amanda, bienvenida a Too Lit to Handle It. 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
4: ¿Y qué pasó? ¿Qué fue lo que sucedió?
2: 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What happened?
5: I don't know. You guys got me drunk with that song.
3: ¿Ganas de pistear already or what?
5: Yeah, no. First of all, I love you guys all.
2: We love you.
3: We love you too, Amanda. Appreciate you. ¿Y qué pasó? What happened to you cuando te pusiste demasiada peda?
5: So I kind of like got like semi-run over on Saturday.
2: Oh! Kill me.
5: Pero no me agüito.
2: How did you, más o menos, semi get ran over?
5: I was at the bar chilling, and then I went to go get my chapstick.
3: Your chapstick?
5: From my car. Uh-huh. So then somebody honked at me, I turned around, and he recognized me. And then I was like, oh, what's up? So I went to the car, but he was so fine.
2: Oh,
5: I had just met him like maybe 2 weeks before. So I was trying to be cute, and anyways, then my little chapstick was flying under the car. I'm 30, and I'm 5'9", so my knees were kind of... Like, my knees don't work anymore. Like, cute. When I tried to grab it, it kept rolling. So when I come out under from the car, I'm like dusting, but it turned into me. I was all dirty and
3: Oh my!
5: And I was like, oh my god!
3: Gosh, Amanda! Pero gracias a Dios, he never actually ran you over.
5: No, I was like, please don't put it in park.
2: At least not with the car. Maybe later on in the night, Amanda got ran over by something else.
5: Nah, he made up for it later.
2: And in that situation, you're the one that put it in reverse, right?
5: Call me Missy Elliott.
6: I put my thing down, flip it, and reverse it.
5: Yeah, okay, reverse it.
2: Get it,
7: Boy show. Boy. Pura diversión.

0: Let's go! 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All right, so we got the Disneyland tickets coming up in menos de 15 minutos with the key word of the day, que te la voy a decir. And great news, familia, vamos a continuar regalando boletos para Disney la próxima semana, este lunes, durante esta misma hora. I want to get through some shout-outs real quick que nos acaban de llegar. Dice, shout-out to my daughters, Leila y Luvia. It might be Lluvia, but I have one L here. On our way to school, it's Friday. No. De parte de Esperanza. Also, birthday shout-out to my husband, Juan González.
1: Your husband?
0: No, wow. Nicho. El saludo. Juan González, happy birthday, carnalito. And he's working in Oakdale, 1 year married to the love of my life. Dice, let's go. She's also a first-gen Latina working as a nurse. Felicidades, amor. Saludos para la Chapis, que está en el lindo tráfico de Las Vegas.
1: Oh,
0: de parte de Denise. Maricela says, happy birthday to me. Y salud. Cheers.
1: Come on.
0: Can I do a shout-out to my daughter, Priscilla? 2 months work. Working at Tipton as the only female mechanic, Prima Vane.
1: Wow. Hey, well, what's up, girl? I'm pulling up.
0: Hey, your mom's so proud of you, right? Good job, Priscilla, de parte de tu mami, Vanessa.
1: Hey, también un shout-out to Liam, who was sad that he got left out from the shout-outs earlier, pero ahí te va el saludo. Shout-out to Liam, Jasmine, and Kai Nuggy. Happy birthday. Let's go.
0: Así merito.
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0: Así como lo hizo Alicia. 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
2: Hi, Shaboy. I have a dad joke for you. Oh. What are kidnappers' favorite shoes?
3: It killed me.
0: Kidnappers' favorite shoes? This is crazy. I have no idea.
4: I don't know.
0: What is a kidnapper's favorite shoes?
2: White Vans.
0: White Vans. Get it?
4: Down, Daniel.
0: That's kind of crazy. Right there. Ahora vamos con Eloisa. Cuéntanos, Eloisa.
5: It's your boy. Hola. I got a great joke for you. Ooh. What does a panda cook with?
0: What does a panda cook with?
4: Chop suey.
3: Chop, you should know this. You look like a panda.
0: Yeah. Oh, nah. Damn, I have no idea what a panda cooks with.
5: A pan. Duh.
4: A panda. That's a good one.
0: That's a really, really good one. Thank you so much, Luisa. Primo, vale, venga, what you got?
4: Okay, ¿qué le dijo un burro a su hijo?
3: A ver, Eddie, no sabo. ¿Tú qué sabes de burros?
0: Oh, hey.
4: Wow, be
0: no
4: nice.
0: Sabo.
4: ¡Hijo! ¡Hijo! You get it?
0: Yeah, that's funny.
4: ¿Qué le digo un burro a su hijo? ¡Hijo!
0: That is a really good burro, prima, ¿vale?
4: ¡Hijo!
0: Let me try.
4: ¡Hijo!
0: Wow. How's that?
4: Donkey, is it you? Yeah.
0: A ver, Eddie, no sabe. A ver, burro.
4: ¡Hija!
0: ¿Y ahora en español?
4: ¿En español?
0: Hey.
4: ¡Hijo! No. ¡Hijo! ¿En chino?
0: ¿Español?
4: ¿En chino? ¿En español o chino, güey?
6: You know who does a good one? Piolín.
4: Oh, yeah.
6: You can do a good donkey one.
0: My brother Piolín.
6: He grabs, like, his lip, and it goes like, oh, no. He grabs it, like, and goes...
3: Es que tiene labios de burro, el güey, por eso. 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
0: 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Love you, bro.
4: Eddie No Sabo, venga,
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2: 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Yeah. I don't know. 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
4: Boy Show. 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
3: Eddie, you know why that's not funny?
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0: Muy buenos días, llegó el momento para que puedas ganar un Family 5 Pack of Tickets para ir a Disneylandia. 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Vamos a seguir regalando esos paquetes familiares para ir a Disneylandia este lunes. So all next week, get ready to win and continue to win con el Shaboy Show a esta misma hora. 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I want you to win 5 pasos para ir a Disneylandia para ir y que goces la Plaza de la Familia al estilo de la película Coco, all right? Ooh. And also, you automatically get registered to win the grand prize, which is a pair of Magic Key annual passes.
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0: Your name, city and phone number via DM on Instagram, at Shaboy Show. Woo. And we will call the winner coming up next. 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

0: Roy Schell, Baby Wow. Number one most streamed song in the world right now, regardless of language. Felicidades, Karol G, Jude Line, y Rusowski. Ay, pero quiero darle las felicidades a la persona ganadora que se va a ir a Disney en este momento. Before we call the winner, hopefully it's you listening, te quiero decir que este lunes vamos a continuar regalando boletos para ir a Disneyland.
1: I love it. Wow, tickets on tickets.
0: Yes, all next week. All right, so stay tuned to the Shaboy Show with the keyword of the day. Acabamos de dar el keyword hace unos minutos. A lot of you sent it via DM on Instagram at Shaboy Show con su número de teléfono. Ahora vamos a hablarle a la persona ganadora.
2: Hello.
0: Hola, buenos días. ¿Es Brianna?
2: Yes, oh my God. Good morning.
0: Buenos días, Brianna. Te hablamos aquí de Shaboy Show.
3: What's happening?
2: Oh my God, he's there. I can't believe it.
0: No, I get it, Chula. I get it. You're just excited to tell us the keyword of the day. ¿Cuál es?
2: Viernes. Woo!
0: Viernes. Woo! Te ganaste los boletos para ir a Disneyland. You're welcome. I love your vibe, man. I can already hear you on the rides at Disney.
3: Yeah.
2: Oh, my God. Thank you so much. I appreciate it.
0: All right, chula, checa el dato. I love your vibe. We need it on a Friday. Te acabas de ganar 5 boletos para ir a Disneyland y gozar de la Plaza de la Familia al estilo de la película Coco. And on top of that, you are registered to win a pair of annual Magic Key passes para que vayan a Disneylandia todo el año. ¿A quién vas a llevar contigo?
2: I'm gonna take my whole family. Yes! Oh my God, I'm excited to tell them.
0: That's
2: Thank
0: gonna be
2: you.
0: Awesome.
2: I appreciate it.
0: We love you, girl. Hang tight, no nos cuelgues.
2: I love you guys too.
0: Qué buenísima onda. Just puts a smile on your face, you know what I'm saying?
1: Shout out to her.
0: All right, coming up next, we got tickets para que vayas al concierto de Chayanne. Para ti que lo quieres ver en la finiquera, stay tuned. And remember, more Disney tickets este lunes. Bye.

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0: Let's go. 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
1: Hey.
0: And for those of you like, Shaboy, what does pero no me agüito mean? Uh-huh. 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Mándanos un mensaje de voz via DM on Instagram at Shaboy Show.
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0: 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A veces le trato de ayudar, carnal.
3: Don't lie,
0: Chavoy. 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Yeah. Olvídate, güey.
1: Right, at that point, it's easier for her to do it because then it's doble trabajo, because then she has to clean up after your mess.
0: Oye, pero van a llegar, pero no me voy a ir.
1: Yes, okay. El mecánico de mi papá ghosted me, pero no me agüito.
3: Honestly,
1: you're right. That's true. Like it shouldn't be new to me. But
0: el que te iba a arreglar los frenos o como tú les dices las brecas de tu carro.
1: Yeah, he was gonna fix my brecas. No. And how I ended up getting in trouble when my dad's mecánico was the one that ghosted me, like, baffles me, because my dad was like, no, ¿por qué? Because he ghosted me, I had to go to another spot.
0: Like, and you then, found another mecánico.
1: Yeah, uh-huh. I was like, okay, I'm a big girl, chica trintona. I think I could change my brakes, right?
0: Claro que sí.
1: So then I pull up to a spot. Uh-huh. And I get my brakes done, and my dad's like, oh, ¿cuánto pagaste? I'm like, oh, I paid $280. He's like, oh, okay, for all four brakes. I'm like, no, for just the front two. ¿Cómo, mensa? ¿Qué, cómo que pagaste $280 por las dos brecas o las dos frenos? I was like, oh, dad, no, I got the discs too, don't worry. He was like, no más. Ay, con los $280 podías ver los cuatro frenos, the discs. Yeah. He's like, you could have got an oil change. I was like,
0: ¿con qué razón su compa ghosted him? Dice, no, ese güey nomás paga $280. I'm not gonna go. He was gonna change your brakes like at the house?
1: Yeah, he was gonna do it right quick porque es mecánico. Like, that's is what he does for
0: work. Let me tell you something. Yo, shout out to all the mecánicos that go to people's houses, con todo respeto. But I remember Eddie's dad, my brother Jorge. Yeah. I had a similar situation. I just needed an oil change.
1: Right.
0: De mi Honda Civic back in the day.
1: Fácil.
0: Hey, no te preocupes, mijo. 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
1: Right.
0: And then mi mamá dice, señor, ya está la comida lista. 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He gets qué seconds, rico. 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
1: Oh. 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
0: My Honda Civic is gone, bro. 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It rolled down my driveway across the street and it crashed into the car across the street.
1: No.
0: ¿Por qué? 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
1: Bro.
0: Pero no me agüito. ¡Eh! Prima Vane went to a huge album release party last night, late last night, with her new brecas.
1: Only
0: did
1: two.
0: Did she meet a new boo? Llegó muy contenta el día de hoy. ¿Cómo le fue en el party? Find out next.

0: la prima Vane went to an epic album release party late last night. Los Gemelos dropped a new album, it's Street Fire. We'll talk some more about it in the next hour.
1: Yes.
0: Pero prima Vane, ahorita la prima Vane anda arrasando con los vatos. That's all I gotta say. Traes pegue, prima Vane. Yeah. Siempre has traído pegue, pero lately, I don't know what it is.
1: It's the new moon.
0: Is that what it is? Yeah. It's the full moon?
1: Yeah, well, my Taurus is now into. Remember, it exited Pluto and it went into Uranus?
2: ¿Con qué razón? ¿Con qué razón? Es que your full moon atrae mucho compa.
1: No, that's right. Oh.
0: So, Prima Vane, tell us, how did it go at the album release party last night? A lot of curries usually show up to these, yeah. You know, free drinks. I want to know, ¿qué dieron de comer? That's why I go to these things. So, break it down.
1: Let's start with the food. The food, dieron ceviche, cevichazo ahí, which honestly, I did not get, porque pues ya sabes, el ceviche, like, jala onion and all that.
0: You can have steak bread.
1: Yeah, but, Eddie, you would have loved this. They also had a coffee bar.
3: No way.
1: Yeah, so I went and I was doing perfect for me because, you know, let's not say.
0: Yo me acuerdo cuando fuimos al album release party de Chino Paca, super bueno onda con Chino y su carnal Arturo.
1: Hey.
0: Dude, yeah. Why were we just there waiting for the taquero to start? Like, vimos que el taquero was setting up, we got all excited, we were first in line. Yeah. ¿Ya mero? No, todavía no. Casi, casi le decíamos, hey, si quiere le ayudamos a preparar para que abra más pronto.
1: ¿Verdad? No, y sí, también igual, right here, that all of the bars were full, but the cevichazo, nothing. Nobody was there, so I was like, damn, I can't be the gorda that be right there posted up. But, like, no, I didn't get that. But shout out to the compas that were right there. Aguas frescas, un montón de comida. It was a vibe. But, you would think that I would have been able to find a cutie because there was hella guys there. There was, like, sausage fest. The ratio must have been, like, 80-20. 80% guys, 20% women.
0: Yeah.
1: And, like,
2: perfect
1: even
2: for you.
1: You would think, but no, because they were all like Edgar Cuz, like Siquema Cuz, like.
0: And chavalitos, then, como 25 por ahí. ¿Tú no quieres?
1: Chavalitos. I mean, like, not that I would have been down. Like, there was maybe one or two cuties, but dude, like, princesos, like, okay, I know the term princesos is like a thing right now, but like, to the next level with these compas, because all of them were like bedazzled out. Like, their shirts, their sweaters, their hats, they
0: were jeans,
1: rhinestoned out. Like, us girls, we were wearing all black. Like, I don't even think we were that popping like the guys. Which, I don't know. I'm not into that.
0: Right. You don't want a bedazzled man? Que brille tu hombre, primo Vane?
1: I mean, the hat, yeah, maybe, but to a certain extent. Like, not like head to toe, pa. Uh-huh. Like, you, like, calmado. Yeah.
0: Oye, primo Vane, and overall, did Gemelos perform that night? I know we're going to talk more about their music later, but what was the highlight for you?
1: Oh, my gosh. The highlight had to have been just seeing them. I mean, I'm a fan of them. They're streamers. If you follow them, Los Gemelos de Sinaloa, Jesús Moisés, and Roberto. I mean, it was just bomb. Seeing them, J.O.P., Clave Especial, Ray J, Fernando Vargas Jr.
3: What the heck?
1: Yeah.
2: The guy from the Kim Kardashian sex tape?
1: Yeah. Ray J was there? I think it was Ray J.
3: He's a streamer.
1: Yeah, he's a streamer. Iván Dávalos was there, Sargento, Camilo, they were there, That's all there. Yeah, so it was a vibe. I had a good time, and tune in more and celebrate Cheeseman.
0: Have you posted anything yet on your social media?
1: Oh, my story is packed, and I'm about to repost it on Shaboy Show, too, so tap in. It's Vanessa Cita.
0: Go check it out, familia. Coming up next, we got Feel Good Friday. 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
0: Oh yeah, man. El lunes vamos a seguir regalando boletos para ir a Disneylandia. 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But we got your tickets here on the Sheboy Show. 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
0: Man, I gotta feel good, bro, because my 7-year-old daughter, Alani, juega fútbol. You know, she's just starting one night. 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
1: Oh, what is that?
0: And it made me cry, bro.
1: Well, no, she always makes you cry.
0: That's true. She's so beautiful. And Ariela, too. But Alani said, Dad, my new celebration is she points up to the sky.
1: Oh.
0: Apunta al cielo.
1: To Jesus?
0: Yes, Brione. And I said, why do you do that, bebé? And she's like, because I want to thank God for the goal, and I want to always remember abuelito y abuelita. Oh. O sea, mi papá y mi mamá.
2: In heaven.
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1: That's so cute, for sure, dude. They have the best seat in the house. They're looking down.
0: Yo, se lo dedican a mis papás. Cuéntanos, why are you feeling good today?
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0: Gracias.
3: I'm feeling good today because my man just got a new schedule and we're finally going to be off together. Yeah. 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
0: Let's go. Let's go, girl. Get your man.
2: Hey, Marquitos. 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
0: Dicho, por favor.
2: Ellos son quality time. Ah,
1: yeah. Day night moment.
2: Mal pensados ustedes, man.
1: It's Friday, though.
0: Hey, congrats. I'm glad you guys are back on the schedule, man. 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Hey. 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
4: I'm feeling good because estoy viva.
0: Eso.
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0: ¡Ánimo! 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
1: Yes,
0: attitude of gratitude there. 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
1: Yes.
0: There's always something you can be grateful for. ¡Ánimo!
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1: Yeah! Aria Vega, Ryan Castle, La Costanita, Premio Niela, Boca, Chimbazo, Chévere, Remix.

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0: Primo, ¿qué lo que hay?
1: Okay, it's Friday and that means new music. Shout out to Los Gemelos de Sinaloa. They dropped the Gemeliza. Jesús Moisés y Roberto Cárdenas, a.k.a. 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And yo, this album, okay, so the Gemeliza's out now, Tap In Fire. 13 tracks.
0: Okay.
1: Features from El Fantasma, Ovi on the drums.
0: ¿Qué?
1: Calle 24. And of course, Fuerza Regida. Let's go. And let me tell you something, viejo. Paro, this is 100 out of 10. Like, and I'm not just being biased because I love them. It really is a fire-ass album. But so, Los Gemelos, they just signed to Stream Up. And they also will be going on tour starting next month.
0: Orale,
1: so that's great. Guys. Drop this album. Gonna be hitting a couple of cities. And, yo, here are some of my favorites, starting with Chamba Chamba. Do we like or do we love?

0: is so good. And that is not featuring anyone. That is Trent Gemelos right there. Uh-huh. Yeah, so good. Anyway, okay, so here's one featuring Fuerza Regida. It's titled Soy Un Joven. And it's a little banda moment. Do we like or do we love?
1: Trabajando para comprarme mi lujo. 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

0: perro, güey.
1: Right?
0: Perro.
1: And that's just the tip right there. Oh, there's so many there's so many other tracks. The one with El Fantasma is called El Muchachón. He has another one with Fuerza Regida called Baby Mama.
0: The one with Obi on the drums, is it like a reggaeton vibe?
1: No, it's a little like party vibe, and that one's called Palm Springs. Dang, I know the whole album already. Yeah. That one's called Palm Springs. It's a vibe. Shout out to all our people in Palm Springs.
0: Let's go, Coachella. Venga. Well, Prima, thank you so much. Super excited to check it out. They will be hanging out in studio next week.
1: Yes.
0: Se pongan trucha. Y si quieren ver, everything went down at their album release party last night. Prima Vane was there.
1: Yes, I was there.
0: So check out her Instagram.
1: I'm still there, at It's Vanessa Cita, and I'm be reposting some on Shaboy Show, at It's Shaboy Show.
0: Uh-huh. Coming up next, we got Shaboy Show Mini Mix con DJ Majestic. 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

0: Quieres mandarle saludos, slide into our DM on Instagram at your boy show. 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
1: Wow, love that.
0: And we're down, we're ready to pull up to the quinceañera Lago de Chambelán for free. 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
1: Tiempo de más, let's go.
0: All right, man, you got a shout out. 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Little Bad Bunny vibe, DJ Majestic. 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

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Primo Van, it's going to be a vibe. Coming up next, we got Too Lit to Handle It. Cuéntanos about your major borracho fails. Slide it to DM on Instagram, Ash Boy Show.

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4: Turn down for what?
6: Puras fallas de borrachito.
4: Turn down for what?
7: Amanda, bienvenida a Too Lit to Handle It. 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
8: ¿Y qué pasó? ¿Qué fue lo que sucedió?
9: 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What happened?
10: I don't know. You guys got me drunk with that song.
7: ¿Ganas de pistear already or what?
10: Yeah, no. First of all, I love you guys all.
6: Yeah, we love you.
7: We love you too, Amanda. Appreciate you. ¿Y qué pasó? What happened to you cuando te pusiste demasiada peda?
10: So I kind of like got like semi-run over on Saturday.
9: What? Kill me.
10: Pero no me agüito.
9: How did you, más o menos, semi get ran over?
10: I was at the bar chilling, and then I went to go get my chapstick.
7: Your chapstick.
10: From my car. Uh-huh. So then somebody honked at me. I turned around, and he recognized me. And then I was like, "Oh, what's up?" So I went to the car, but he was so fine.
9: Oh,
10: I had just met him like maybe 2 weeks before. So I was trying to be cute, and anyways, then my little chapstick was flying into the car. I'm 30, and I'm 5'9", so my knees were kind of. Like, my knees don't work anymore. Like, cute. When I tried to grab it, it kept rolling. So when I come out under from the car, I'm like dusting, but it turned into me. I was all dirty. I was all dirty, dusting myself off.
9: Oh, my.
10: And I was like, oh, my God.
7: Gosh, Amanda. Pero gracias a Dios, he never actually ran you over.
10: No, I was like, please don't put it in park.
9: At least not with the car. Maybe later on in the night, Amanda got ran over by something else.
10: Nah, he made up for it later.
9: And in that situation, you're the one that put it in reverse, right?
10: Call me Missy Elliott.
11: I put my thing down, flip it, and reverse it.
10: Yeah, okay, reverse it.
9: Get it,
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0: Así como lo hizo Alicia. 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
2: Hi, Shaboy. I have a dad joke for you. Oh. What are kidnappers' favorite shoes?
3: Kill me.
0: What are kidnappers' favorite shoes? This is crazy. I have no idea.
4: I don't know.
0: What is a kidnapper's favorite shoes?
2: White Vans.
0: White Vans. Get it?
1: Down, Daniel.
0: That's kind of crazy.
1: Gonna right gonna
0: Ahora vamos con Eloisa. Okay. Cuéntanos, Eloisa.
5: It's your boy. Hola. I got a great joke for you. Ooh. What does a panda cook with?
0: What does a panda cook with?
4: Chop suey.
3: So well, you should know this. You look like a panda.
0: Yeah. Damn, I have no idea what a panda cooks with.
5: A pan. Duh.
4: Panda. That's a good one.
0: Really, really good one. Thank you so much, Eloisa. Prima, vale, venga, what you got?
4: Okay, ¿qué le dijo un burro a su hijo?
3: A ver, dinosaurio, ¿tú qué sabes de burros?
0: Oh, hey.
4: Wow, be
0: no
4: nice.
0: Sabo.
4: Hijo. Hijo. You get it?
0: Yeah, it's funny.
4: ¿Qué le dijo un burro a su hijo? Hijo.
0: That is a really good burro, prima, vale.
4: Hijo.
0: Let me try.
4: Wow.
0: How's that?
4: Donkey is a yeah.
0: A ver, no a ver, burro.
4: Oh, hija.
0: ¿Y ahora en español?
4: ¿En chino?
0: ¿Español?
4: En español o chino, güey.
6: You know what? There's a good one, Piolín.
4: Oh, yeah.
6: You can do a good donkey one.
0: My brother, Piolín.
6: He grabs, like, his lip. And it goes like, oh no, he grabs it like and goes.
3: Es que tiene labios de burro el güey, por eso. 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
4: Ok, ¿saben por qué la puse hambre a mi perro?
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viernes regresamos, si Dios quiere, con más boletos para ir a Disneyland. Yeah. 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

0: Ladies and gentlemen, boys and girls, we have arrived today. Finally, it is Friday. Esto es Fuego Hot Hits conmigo, Gigi y Coyote. Coyote, mi amigo inteligente, el más inteligente de todos. Besides the fact that we're celebrating that it's Friday, you might be celebrating double because it's payday for you. Pero, what else are we celebrating, Coyotito? Talk to us.
1: Prima, you're killing me with the payday joke. If only the algorithm paid me in cash, right? But real talk, today's September 25th, and you know what that means? It's National Daughters Day. So shout out to all the mijas out there holding it down, taking care of their families, running the show. That's the real payday right there, ¿verdad? Plus, it's Friday, the sun's still out, and we're here together on the mic doing our thing. That's everything.
0: For sure. Shout out to all the daughters, to all those first eldest daughters, Latina daughters, who literally hold it down for a Latino household, for sure. I am one of those. I don't know if I hold it down, but I most definitely try to the best of my ability. También today, we're actually celebrating National Quesadilla Day and National Comic Day. I'm not gonna lie, I was never a fan of comic books or anything like that, but today is definitely a day to celebrate. I am a fan of quesadillas, pa que te digo que no sé si, so there you go. It's most definitely a day to celebrate. We have an amazing show prepared for you today, ladies and gentlemen, and we are very much honored that you allow us to be with you. Today on Friday. Seguimos con más aquí por Fuego Hot Hits.

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0: This hour, friendly reminder that we have your hot shout-outs with Coyotito. If there's something you want to listen to get your Friday started right, to get your weekend started right, most definitely let us know at Soy Coyotec, Soy Coyotec, and we're definitely going to get it on air. If you want to send a shout-out, it's somebody's birthday. You want to, like, apologize to somebody, please do so. Please do it a través de Coyotec and his Instagram, at Soy Coyotec, at Soy Coyotec. So I was reading this article that said that this particular song that has been taking social media airwaves by storm almost didn't make it to the actual album. Can you imagine that? Oh, my God. I love listening to the stories behind, you know, some of the greatest hits. And we're going to dive into it in solo minutitos. Yo soy Gigi junto a Coyotec on Fuego Hot Hits. Happy Friday.
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0: Nasty. It's only a couple more hours of work, okay? And it is Friday, so just hang in there. Hang in there. Esto es Fuego Hot Hits conmigo, Gigi y Coyote. Coyote, mi amigo inteligente, el más inteligente de todo. I was actually telling you earlier that this song that has taken the world by storm, becoming a number one, especially for a Latina artist, almost didn't make it into the album. Coyotito, I know you have all the details. Dinos, talk to us, let us know what song that is.
1: So it's Baby Wow, Reina. The album was already delivered, done, finished. But Karol G came back and said, nah, this track needs some flavor. It needs the right artist on it. So she brought in Rusovsky and Judelin. And now look at it. 3 weeks straight at number one on the Billboard Global Charts. That's what happens when you trust your gut and don't let it go.
0: For sure. And I actually read and heard from Karol herself in an interview that literally the day before she had promised the fan base the track list, literally that day she got the full song ready to go. Can you imagine? And she was like very doubtful, thinking like, man, I promised everybody the track list names, everything, and I don't have that last song. Like, can you imagine the amount of stress she was going through? But nonetheless, todo lo bueno toma tiempo en llegar. Yo soy Gigi junto a Coyote a través de Fuego Hot Hits.

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0: Feliz viernes. 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And we have arrived to the hot shoutouts. 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
1: ¿Qué onda, prima? Órale, let's go. All right, mi gente. Time to put my listeners on blast. The good kind, don't worry. First up, big shout out to Brenda, la reina del chisme Gutiérrez in El Paso. Girl, we see you screen recording every story, keeping that group chat informed like it's your job. You're doing the Lord's work out there, reina. To Kevin Ramos in El Paso too, checking in to work barely. I feel you, hermano. That's the struggle. And Yesenia Torres in Modesto. She hit me up at 3 in the morning with a meme and followed it up with, haja, no manches. Girl, go to sleep. But also, that thing was hilarious, no lie. Last but not least, Jonathan Delgado. Bro says he needed that snooze button to go for a little longer. That's the vibe right there, mi gente. You want to hear your name on the radio? Hit up my Instagram at SoyCoyotec. That's at SoyCoyotec. Send me your shoutouts, your memes, your chisme, todo. I'm always listening.
0: Yes, if you have a birthday shoutout, do it a través de at SoyCoyotec, at SoyCoyotec. Or if you want to do it via mine, at It's Gigi, at It's Gigi, I-T-S-G-E-E-G-E-E. Seguimos con más de Fuego Hot Hits en solo minutos.

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a 1 de la tarde, Pop on Fire, con Oscar Chávez. 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

So coming up next, this mom is asking for social media's help on trying to come up with the perfect punishment after the daughter did this. Anyways, I'm going to fill you up with the chisme that's coming up next. Aquí en Fuego No Te Muevas.

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4: 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And what do I have to show for it? Nothing gets better. Nothing changes. I want something simple. Transparency. I want to know where our money goes, who gets hired, and who benefits. 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I deserve better than scraps and empty promises. 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We have the power to change it. The time for transparency and accountability is now. Demand answers. 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
2: ¿Ya es eso?

So scientists believe that kids will inherit their intelligence from their mother. Now, if you're looking to get married, I'm not going to tell you to go get that girl an IQ test, but definitely have that in mind. Am I joking? Probably not. Or am I? I'll let you be the judge on that. But yeah, it looks like scientists believe that, you know, kids inherit the intelligence from their mom. I'm sure a lot of you are probably like, oh, it makes sense now. Is that a good or bad thing?

0: Familia, ¿te gustaría ganar un paquete familiar de 5 boletos para ir a Disneylandia? 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
5: I've watched the same old Democrats run my county for years. And what do I have to show for it? Nothing gets better. Nothing changes. I want something simple. Transparency. I want to know where our money goes, who gets hired, and who benefits. They promise jobs, but too often those jobs go to friends, family, and political donors. Then election time comes, they hand me a $5 chicken plate and tell me they've taken care of me. It makes me angry and it breaks my heart because I work, I sacrifice, I pay the bills. I deserve better than scraps and empty promises. Where do our tax dollars go? What do they do with our money they take from us? They raise taxes virtually every year, and if you don't pay their taxes, they can take my house. This is not Washington, D.C. This is our county, our home, our future. We have the power to change it. The time for transparency and accountability is now. Demand answers. Demand the truth. No more excuses. 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

0: Now, the Pew Research Center took out some data that we were kind of shocked to hear. And they're saying that parents expect their children to stop relying on them for money at the age of 27. What do you think?
1: I think, pues en mi caso, I would love to do that for my daughter. Pero me growing up, it wasn't like that. I had to financially depend on myself very young. Yo creo que, pues...
0: ¿Cómo
1: en mi opinión, como, I think I was like 17.
0: 17, ya estabas trabajando tú, sí. 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
1: Sí, todo. 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And I feel like it's a privilege to be able to... be able to take care of your kids that long.
0: No, I would question this data. I mean, is it like focusing on just generically, like overall every race or something? Because I feel like as Latinos, la mayoría, o puedo decir que it, in my perspective, is I feel like somos trabajadores y nosotros sí. a los niños desde chiquito le estamos diciendo, hey, trabaja, o sea, logra lo tuyo. 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
4: I've watched the same old Democrats run my county for years. And what do I have to show for it? Nothing gets better. Nothing changes. I want something simple. Transparency. I want to know where our money goes, who gets hired, and who benefits. They promise jobs, but too often those jobs go to friends, family, and political donors. Then election time comes, they hand me a $5 chicken plate and tell me they've taken care of me. It makes me angry, and it breaks my heart, because I work, I sacrifice, I pay the bills. I deserve better than scraps and empty promises. Where do our tax dollars go? What do they do with our money they take from us? They raise taxes virtually every year, and if you don't pay their taxes, they can take my house. This is not Washington, D.C. This is our county, our home, our future. We have the power to change it. The time for transparency and accountability is now. Demand answers. Demand the truth. 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

0: is coming up next with Hector Mian.
1: Bro, so a lot of people are messaging us on social media in regard to the Toxic Consejo segment. People love it, dude.
2: I love you, girls. But
1: so we have a listener that reached out?
2: Exactly.
1: All right, let's go into the details up next. Toxic Consejos con Marisol Quintero. Up next, aquí en Fuego. Quiero vivir.

0: I have a story.
1: ¿Ahora qué, Marisol? ¿Ahora qué?
0: De una muchacha. Okay, so she took her daughter's iPad, okay? But to do what? Let me tell you guys. She decided to have her man log into his stuff like, oh, para la niña, blah, blah, blah. But in reality, she's keeping tabs. So she wants to know, is that being tóxica or not?
1: And Hell yeah, it is.
0: Well, this is what I have to say.
2: What does she see in the tablet?
0: What does she see in the tablet? Everything. Text messages, photos, things like that.
1: That's being tóxica times
0: three. It could be tóxica unless he has done something in the past or you suspect something, then I guess that's okay.
2: You know what? I'm going to give it to the guy for this time. I'm going to give it to the guy. He's at fault here because el por que se mete la cuenta.
0: Well, yeah,
1: but... pero, I mean, his things are his things. You cannot be looking at someone else's things without your permission.
0: I agree. If it has to come to that point, then...
1: She gets slapped twice.
2: It's invasion of privacy. Imagine this guy's trying to plan like a date or an anniversary surprise, yeah, and she ruined it for herself. That's why I say you gotta have some type of privacy, right?
1: Yeah. ¿Qué pasa ahí? If you ruin it for yourself, y ahora the guy shouldn't do anything.
0: Yeah, that relationship is basically done. But I don't know. Maybe she has something has happened and she just wants to get evidence and catch him in it.
2: Would you imagine the daughter starts texting back to people through the tablet?
1: Ahí le empieza a picar. He's gonna find out eventually.
0: Sí, es posible. Hay muchas personas que they log in when they're iClub.
2: Oh, yeah, but you guys, ¿sabías tú que if you do log in on an iPad, you could actually track their location from the iPad? Because when you're logging into your iCloud, you could see your own devices. So maybe that's why she's doing it, too. She's tracking his location through the iPad, and she's doing it so sneaky.
0: Oh, yeah, girl. Ooh, I don't know what to tell you.
1: I'm being tracked.
0: You seem a little toxica. I know I never really agree with these two over here, but I think that you are being a little toxica. Maybe if I had more context.
2: We all agreed for the first time?
1: We agreed, but a little.
2: A little?
0: I mean, I need to know more to the story. What is he doing? Why do you need to check on him? I don't know. He's doing something.

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1: Solo éxitos.
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0: You know, I think the golden rule should be that if you're going to marry somebody, like, at least look into their medical records.
1: That's true.
2: My little old racist Mexican lady mom loves my tall white boyfriend. 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Estamos mejorando la raza. 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This fool is asthmatic and he's allergic to the outside. I'm going to be popping out a bunch of little pugs because he's not going to be able to breathe.
1: Calling them pugs is crazy. That's hilarious.
0: You know, pugs are like adorable, right? Pero they have a hard time breathing.
1: Yeah, they're like Frenchies. 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
0: Pero sabes qué interesante? 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
1: You know, sometimes I feel like moms want to be involved on who we decide to marry. You know, they have expectations for us. 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
0: Well, yeah, because the father's going to determine how the kid's going to look like.
1: Exactly. 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
0: Anyways, you know, moms always want the best for you. 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
1: example. 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

Señoras y señores, al parecer en el futuro vamos a ver más drones volando en el aire. To the destination, yes, yes, Amazon Delivery o DoorDash. Así es, señoras y señores, al parecer la empresa de DoorDash is investing in drones y dicen ellos que muy pronto vas a poder recibir tu comida por un drone. That's right, so the excuse of your food was stolen, la excusa de que tu comida está tardando mucho, might not be a thing anymore, and this definitely might affect the economy because it's going to be driven by robots, or in this case, by drones. So a DoorDash driver where you have to spend or you have to pay more, right? Because there is expenses like gasolina, is the tips. That might not be a thing in the future. It might be more profitable for the company to use drones instead of people. And of course, that could be affecting thousands of Americans. So it looks like they're shifting toward this. Drones delivering your food to your doorsteps. Your thoughts? Like always on the gram, Héctor M. Radio.

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1: 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And
2: 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Aquí en Fuego FM. 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
3: I've watched the same old Democrats run my county for years. And what do I have to show for it? Nothing gets better. Nothing changes. I want something simple. Transparency. I want to know where our money goes, who gets hired, and who benefits. 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It makes me angry, and it breaks my heart, because I work, I sacrifice, I pay the bills. I deserve better than scraps and empty promises. Where do our tax dollars go? 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We have the power to change it. The time for transparency and accountability is now. Demand answers. Demand the truth. 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

0: I am the magic mirror, gazing into your destiny. 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
1: Mirror, mirror on the wall. Is 4 the luckiest number of all?
0: Ooh, so close. I saw the magic flicker, but it slipped away at the last moment.
2: Aww, I'm so sorry.
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2: Saluditos para quien?
1: Para mi esposo Josué Martínez y mis hijos.
2: Thank you for participating, eh? Señoras, señores, you want a chance to talk to the magic mirror? All you got to do right now is reportarte on Instagram, Hector M Radio. Make sure you're following. Again, that's Hector M Radio. And just DM me and say, I want to talk to the magic mirror. Let's get another person on the line.

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0: All right, so who do we have on the line? 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
1: Eddie.
0: Eddie, what's up, man? How are you?
1: Good, how are you?
0: Good, good. Hey, so I'm going to connect you with the Magic Mirror. Do you have a number in mind already?
1: I'm going to go with...
0: Or don't tell me it. Don't tell me it. Tell the mirror. Tell the mirror, okay? Just wanted to make sure you're ready for this.
2: I see your future, but first, choose wisely a number between 1 and 5. Speak it now.
1: 3.
2: Ah, interesting choice. The mirror shows me this listener picks numbers the way Goofy picks outfits, completely at random.
0: All right, so Magic Mirror, is it 3? Please tell us.
1: Please, please, please.
2: I see fireworks in your future. You've captured the magic and a Disney Family 5-pack.
0: Winner! Congratulations! It was the number 3, dude.
1: Thank you,
0: sir. Hey, just tell me which is the station that's hooking it up.
1: Fuego.
0: All right, no me cuelgues, okay? We'll tomar tus datos ahorita. Congrats again.
1: All right, thank you, guys.

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